0: fuck are you gonna do?
1: Just do it for a reason, you know what I'm saying? Don't be the fool to just sit back and do it because somebody else is doing it. Because the only thing you're gonna do is follow in somebody else's footsteps and you're just gonna be a shadow. Who will be a shadow for the rest of their life, you know what I'm saying? If you got a little something that you know how to do, progress at it, keep trying. I mean, God knows what can happen, you know what I'm saying?

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Usher Raymond Chain is too chilly. Kim K thick, you gotta feel me. At the dealership, like what's the dealie?

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1: As I mentioned near the close of the last record, this record you are now playing is another example of the completion backward principle. If you can possibly manage the time, please play both sides at one meeting.

I've go to die. Where they sent the manic all through the panic, fatter they lie. Their delirium is sleeping. Persecution's reads. I'll knock your face to the pavement. Sell your body.